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0: 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Ojudeoba Story, and so much more. And that's not all. Coming soon to your screen is Above and Below, The End of Oak Street.
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In case you don't know, I got Special Stanley on deck. They call me EB. I'm the Palm Mic of Lagos City. Welcome to the party tonight.

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1: Hey, yo, if you're having a good time by now, let me hear you say, yeah.
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1: Hey, yo, if you know that you have not gotten drunk tonight, go and take a drink. Our party is just getting started. 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Hey, I want to see Richie up front right now. 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I need everybody's cooperation. Are you guys ready? Are you ready? Hey, I want to see a straight line down the middle right now. Let's pass this dance floor. Let's pass this dance floor like the Red Sea. I want to see a space down the middle. 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All the way to the back. I want to pass this dance floor like the Red Sea. 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Down the middle. Hey, yo, sexy lady. 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I want to see space. 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Left team, now you be this. 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Left team, say, oh, baby. 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Left team, say what? Oh, baby. Right team, say what? Are you ready? I got DJ ET on deck.
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1: If you know you love DJ E.T., make some noise! Ladies and gentlemen, you welcome to Sound Social tonight. You know what we do, it's a party out here. 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Everybody celebrating the birthday. 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
1: Hey, yo, Lego, sitting with the party right now. 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
0: Too many girls call me Mikey.
1: Uh-huh, baby.
0: Can't stop walking, I be my
1: there
0: shit.
1: There you go.
0: But since 1995, put with my style. Every year it's just my time.
1: Every time.
0: Big, it is my time.